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1: Check this out, I got a little bonus for y'all. First song I wrote when I was only 13.

lover still. Leave you thirsty when you've had your fill. Only a woman can sit you high up on a throne.

0: Murph along with me. Simple as can be.
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